The news headlines at Akashwani Rainbow at 10 a.m. External Affairs Minister S. Jaishankar calls upon all warring nations to de-escalate tensions and keep energy and trade routes open during ongoing conflicts. Russia strongly backs India's claim for permanent seat in the UN Security Council. Prime Minister Narendra Modi to share his thoughts in Mann Ki Baat program on Akashwani at 11 a.m. today. All public sector banks and regional rural banks to remain open today for the convenience of customers. Vice President C.P. Radhakrishnan to attend celebrations at Amritanandamayi Math in Keralam today. Union Home Minister Amit Shah to participate in a series of key development programs in Ahmedabad today. Election Commission reiterates that its decision of SIR of electoral rolls issued for all the states and union territories was taken unanimously. Among the international headlines in Pakistan, 12 people killed and 35 others injured in a blast in northwestern Khyber Pakhtunkhwa province. World Tourism Day is being observed across the globe today. Theme for this year is Digital Agenda and Artificial Intelligence to Redesign Tourism. From the weather desk, IMD issues red alert for very heavy rainfall in Uttarakhand. Chardham Yatra suspended in view of adverse weather conditions. And finally, from the sports desk, India's men and women's compound archery teams enter semi-finals at Asian Games in Aichi, Nagoya, Japan. And in men's cricket, first one-day international of three-match series between India and West Indies to be played in Thiruvananthapuram this afternoon. Those were the news headlines. Remain tuned in for the next show.

Yes, please. Pour some. No, wait. Not some. Because I am getting greedy. So please pour all your sugary love on us here at Akashvani Rainbow. And as we move forward in a sincere effort to recreate the Sunday morning magic for you with some awesome classics on the airwaves, we simply wish you always keep smiling and live it up.

Elvis Presley there with a whole lot of shaking going on. And Sunday is a holiday, so it's a no-rush day. We tend to take everything easy and it is considered to be a day of rest. That means we have all the time in the world. So in that all the time in the world, do take out a few moments. Spend quality time with your loved ones at home and outside. And please, do not forget to tell them how much you love them and how much they mean to you.

And now moving to that part of the R, which contributes to making it truly unique and justify the essence of being matchless. Yesterday, the 26th of September, the world celebrated and honored the legacy of Devanand on his birth anniversary. Next on the show, we spotlight the much acclaimed and one of the most charismatic actors, filmmaker and style icon. His career spanned over 6 decades, leaving behind a heritage that speaks volumes about his unique style, unforgettable screen presence, and a charm that still lingers on in the minds of his fans. A personality whose songs still reverberate in our hearts.

0: Shailendra's lyrics put to music by S.D. Burman, sung by Kishore Kumar and Lata Mangeshkar from the 1965 film Guide. Now, the film was complete and ready for release. Dev Anand's first film, first coloured film. And yes, this was the film which transitioned from the black and white era to the colour for Dev Anand. At the last minute, he felt that something very important has got left out in the film. The film was missing out having the voice of his best friend Kishore Kumar, because the other songs had been sung by Mohammed Rafi. Now, Kishore Kumar was that friend who had stood by him when the world still did not even know him. Dev Anand could not release the film like this. So he approached Kishore Kumar and conveyed his feelings. The lyrics were written and music composed overnight. It was recorded at the last minute and added in the film as a patchwork. But despite all of this that happened behind the scenes, the song remains a cult classic even today. The team proved that if we put out our heart and soul into something with all the love inside of us, it is bound to succeed. And here, time for me to take a little break. I'll see you on the other side. Please stay with us.
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0: Indian team featuring Bhavani Devi, Shreya Gupta, Jafarlin Jess and Shruti Joshi went down 35-45 to Uzbekistan. So after reaching the quarterfinal stage, the Indian women's sabre team could not make it through to the semi-finals. And now let's turn to shooting, where the trap competition continues. In the women's trap event, Neeru Dhanda is currently leading the individual standings at number 1 after 2 days of competition. She had hit 48 out of 50 targets on day 1. India's women trap team has also finished day 2 in second position in the team standings, with Ashima Alawat currently at 16th position individually. In the men's trap event, Kenan Chennai had a perfect start, hitting all 25 targets in his opening round. He then managed 22 in the next round and is currently at 11th individually. Shapat Bhardwaj at 22, with Indian men's team finishing day 1 in 7th position in the team standings. And a live update coming from the precision round, Indian women's team is 3rd and 25-meter pistol and the rapid round to follow.
1: जी चलते चलते आपको ये भी बता दें, महिलाओं की मैराथन रेस वॉक में भारत का प्रदर्शन निराशाजनक रहा। प्रियंका गोस्वामी करीब 9 मीटर के बाद डिस्क्वालिफाई कर दी गई। वहीं मंजू रानी 3 घंटे 40 मिनट 17 सेकंड के समय के साथ छठे स्थान पर ही। दोस्तों अब अगली अपडेट में आपसे मुलाकात होगी 12:30 पर। फिलहाल मुझे मोहम्मद शाहिद आजमी और मेरे साथी विदुषी वत्स को इजाजत दीजिए। धन्यवाद।
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3: You were listening to the Asian Games 2026 update. You're with us on Akashwani Rainbow, and the show is called The Matchless Music Hour. Today, the 27th of September, is also being observed as World Tourism Day. And yes, the theme basically to encourage travel, tourism, along with science and technology, moving hand in hand. And of course, it's a day for all travelers too, to begin planning their next adventure out. Where are you going to go? What are you going to do? And in case you already have your plans in place, we would love to hear from you. How are you planning to travel? By road, by air, going on a cruise, or what are you doing? We would love to hear from you. And well, talking about a drive on the road, here is a track going out to everyone on the roads right now.

Dave Dudley there with the track 6 Days on the Road. And well, today seems to be a very, very important day in terms of celebrations and observations. Well, before moving on, I have more messages coming in. This is from Praveen, and he loved the song, But You Love Me, Daddy. Yes, it's a song which makes all of us sentimental, whether son or daughter, that doesn't matter. But both are precious and both are equally loved. And thank you for the message, Praveen. And of course, yes, Sunday is a fun day. M. Rajkumar from Trichy. And I have this one message from... this is Patiali Road, Ganj Dundwara, Uttar Pradesh, and that is M. Khalil Qureshi and his family. They're all tuned in, sending a big hello to all of us. And yes, so moving on. Like I said, today seems to be a very important day. Today also is Ancestor Appreciation Day. Incidentally, this coincides with the Pitra Paksh being observed in our country, which began yesterday. So basically a time to honor the people whose lives made ours possible. And by honoring them, we keep their stories alive. So if you have parents or lucky enough to have grandparents or any elder person in the family, maybe near you, maybe some other city, some other country, irrespective of that, make use of science and technology and reach out to them. Spend some time with them, and yes, you could even ask them about their parents, their grandparents, and you will come out with a storehouse of information on your own family. And who knows, you may just end up feeling even more proud of yourself on account of those people who created your lineage.

The Eiley Brothers with If You Were There. And moving ahead, time for the next Hindi track. And today happens to be Yash Chopra's birthday. He was one of Hindi cinema's most influential directors and producers, whose films shaped Bollywood storytelling, star culture and global image across 5 decades. He is often called the king of romance for his elegant, music-driven love stories, but his filmography also includes gritty social dramas, thrillers and family sagas that defined generations of Indian audiences. He is much known for the lush visuals, memorable music, strong emotional cores and a focus on relationships. And of course, he had an opportunity to work with the best on top of the line stars during the making of every film. And through Yashraj Films, Yash Chopra also produced dozens of major hits, mentoring new talent and institutionalizing a polished, globally marketable brand of the Indian film industry. His films remain a reference point for how Hindi cinema blends music, emotion and spectacle, and they continue to influence contemporary filmmakers and audiences.

That was from the 1989 film Chandni, unforgettable. I'm sure every one of us has watched that one. And who can forget Sridevi? Well, of course, this was Lagi Aaj Saavan Ki Phir Woh Jhadi Hai. And weather is that today is going to rain. So if you are in that area where it's going to rain, be a little careful. Coming back to the song, the singers Suresh Vadkar and Anupama Deshpande, music by Shiv Hari and lyrics by Anand Bakshi. And moving on, yes, I have this beautiful track for you coming up, and this is by Glenn Miller.

Glenn Miller with a musical track, and that was called In the Mood. And well, today, the last Sunday of the month, and it's time for Mann Ki Baat. So I'll be signing out right now. And of course, I will see you again at 12 noon with the show called Play It Cool. In the meantime, do remain tuned in to Akashvani Rainbow. And I hope all of you having a beautiful Sunday, a relaxed day. This is me, Himani Mona Lisa Datta, signing out. See you at 12 noon.

On the airwaves of Akashvani Rainbow, the news headlines at 12 noon. Prime Minister Narendra Modi says surgical strike demonstrated new example of India's counter-terrorism policy to the world. Says Operation Sindoor sent a message that terrorist attacks will be met with befitting response. Prime Minister Modi, in his Mann Ki Baat program at Akashvani, urges youth to stay away from drugs and spread the message of drug-free India. Highlights youth-led initiatives for cleanliness and environmental conservation. Prime Minister urges people to participate in census and use self-enumeration facility. Says the first phase of census is nearly complete, as over 32 crore families data recorded. External Affairs Minister S. Jaishankar calls on all warring nations to de-escalate tensions and keep energy and trade routes open during ongoing conflicts. Russia strongly backs India's claim for permanent seat in UN Security Council. All public sector banks and regional rural banks to remain open today for the convenience of customers. Among the international headlines, 12 killed and 35 injured in a blast at police checkpoint in Pakistan's Dera Ismail Khan district. Tehreek-e-Taliban Pakistan claims responsibility. IMD issues red alert for very heavy rainfall in Uttarakhand. Chardham Yatra suspended in view of adverse weather conditions. And from the sports desk in men's cricket, first one-day international of three-match series between India and West Indies to be played in Thiruvananthapuram this afternoon. Those were the news headlines. Remain tuned in for our next show.

the airwaves of Akashvani Rainbow at exactly 3 minutes past 12 noon. It's time for the day's edition of the show, Play It Cool, your afternoon dose of Western music on the airwaves of Akashvani. And joining you once again is your melody buddy, Himani Mona Lisa Datta. And today being World Tourism Day, well, we of course did touch upon that during the show, that matchless music, huh? And now, of course, we're going to talk only about travel and how travel is influencing our lives, and not just influencing, even taking it ahead. The theme this year is Digital Agenda and Artificial Intelligence to Redesign Tourism. Well, just come to think of it, we are all travelers and we love traveling. Some travel for leisure, some for business, and some perfectly mix both of them. Travel helps us rewind, get back in touch with nature, with our family, our friends, and even ourselves. And travel helps local business and service providers like transport, accommodation, food, entertainment, and even those activities based on the resources of the particular place that people are visiting. So my question for you for the day is divided into two parts. Okay, the first one, your most memorable trip till date, and how are you using artificial intelligence to help you plan your next vacation? Of course, we're not going to take names of companies or, you know, things which you understand, yeah? What we do and what we don't do at Akashvani. So just talking about the very basics. First, you can talk about what has been your most memorable vacation till date. What did you do? Where you went? Who were the people with you? What are the activities you did? What are the places you saw? So many things to talk about. And of course, I would love to hear from you. What are you planning for your next vacation and how are you planning it? How is AI helping you in that? And well, when we think of travel,

There are people, okay? People can be divided into two main large categories. One are the beach lovers and one are the mountain lovers. So here is to everyone, because generally beaches are a place which almost everybody likes. So imagine Dragon singing, "Take me to the beach."

Yes, take me to the beach. And very quickly, allow me to repeat the question, please. Today's question is divided into two parts. One being, of course, where you talk about your best vacation till date, your most memorable vacation till date. And the second part being, how are you integrating AI to help you plan your next vacation? And talking about World Tourism Day, talking about tourism, it has always evolved through innovation. And now, artificial intelligence is set to become the next means for the major transformation in all spheres of our lives, including tourism or any other phase of our lives. AI can help create smarter, more inclusive and sustainable tourism by enhancing decision-making, strengthening skills and improving the way destinations are managed and experienced. And in case you're wondering why so much stress on artificial intelligence, well, the theme itself for the World Tourism Day 2026 is Digital Agenda and Artificial Intelligence to Redesign Tourism. So we would love to hear from you, and I already have a message

from M. Rajkumar from Trichy, Tamil Nadu. A lovely message. I just enjoyed reading that one and I will take it up. But right now, how about getting out of this place? I mean, wherever you are, and just moving out, taking a breather and getting in touch with nature and yourself.

Yes, everybody is welcome to my city. It's a beautiful place to visit. And yes, in case you too are among one of the people who love the winters, well, this is heaven. It's beautiful. Of course, good and bad things are everywhere, every place. But the right approach would be to look at the good points and ignore anything and everything else. And of course, talking about Delhi, we have so much of history here. We have cultures, so many people from various cultures living all together. And this is not just about Delhi. That is the beauty of India. And of course, as they say, you know, unity in diversity. That is exactly what, I mean, how we can just describe the entire essence of the country in that one statement, unity in diversity. And we have everything. Talking about the geography, you know, we have the Himalayas in the north, and then the river, the seas, of course, in the south. And then if you go to the east, you have the lush forests, beautiful waterfalls, wildlife. I mean, you name it and it's there. And when you come to the west, there is the desert and so many other things. There is, of course, we have the wildlife forests. So much to see in just one country. And if you actually are an avid traveler and you just begin traveling, you can never get enough of it. That's the beauty of India. And yes, I have this very interesting message here. And this comes in from another friend who has now become regular. And that is Sanjeev Kumar from Karnal, Haryana. So good to hear from you again. And he says, okay, if you remember, I asked you the question of the day. And it is in two parts. The first part being, which is your most memorable trip till now? And the second one, what are your plans for your next vacation? And how are you using artificial intelligence to help you plan your next vacation? So Sanjeev says his most memorable trip has been to Kurukshetra Panorama and Science Center in Haryana itself. And the answer to the second question, he says, still I have not used AI in tourism. All right. So whenever you plan your next trip, you know, you don't need to actually go out and do something out of the way. It's all there. You just start planning and you log on to the net or you open an app and it's everything is there for you ready made. And right from the comfort of our homes, we can check out, you know, where we are going, where are we going to stay within our budget. We get a host of, loads of information about the various places where we can stay depending on our budget, our preferences. The food preferences are there, the room preferences are there. And of course, then the activities preferences are there within the place where we are staying, nearby the places where we are staying. And of course, the areas to be visited nearby. Everything, thanks to AI, thanks to science and technology, everything is there within our reach. We don't need to make any extra efforts. Yes, just dedicate some time with true sincerity, sit and, of course, before that, you need to plan what exactly you have in mind. Even a rough plan would do. So the next message here has come in from, oh, it's such a beautiful

message. This is from Nityanand Sharma from Delhi, and he says, vacations fill the soul with joy and memories that last forever. Absolutely. Vacations are something else. And when I was talking about, you know, earlier when I just opened the show and I was talking about people visiting for various reasons, maybe leisure, maybe business, and some people mix them up both. So he sent a very nice approach to a vacation. And it says the focus could be different and the core purpose could be different. Like if you are looking at a restorative kind of a vacation, then what you need to do is unplug and just think of relaxation, absolutely relaxing yourself. And if you're going to experience something, if it's on an experiential level, then of course you're learning so many things and you just immerse yourself in knowledge and experiences and activities, so many things. And of course then there is another level which is adventurous, and of course that is related to so many things like physical movement and challenges and thrills and, you know, that changes which you experience in your mind and your soul and your body. So absolutely thrilling. And of course, the next one, another level could be to connect, spend time with your loved ones. You're living in a different city. Your parents or your family, near and dear ones, are living in another city. So you go, you know, you visit them just to connect with them, spend quality time with them. So thank you. That was a beautiful outlook, Nityanand Sharma. And thank you for that very, very meaningful message. And then, of course, okay, I have with me a message from Yashika from New Delhi. Okay, Yashika, I will definitely read that out for you. But right now, time for me to play another song. And all right, how about this? Check this one out.

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2: 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This year, with its theme, it also asks what kind of future we want for tourism. He further says AI is changing how travelers choose destinations, how the industry operates, and how travel experiences are designed. It can strengthen small business, improve services, and create new opportunities. So that was a wonderful and meaningful message. And moving ahead, of course, messages are coming in from your side as well. And this is Praveen Chauhan from Khargone, Madhya Pradesh. He says, all the trips I've taken with my family are memorable. I always visit Omkareshwar, which is a Jyotirlinga of Lord Shiv, situated on the banks of the Narmada River. I always love to go on trips to religious places with my family. That is beautiful, you know, spirituality along with vacations and your time out from your work. A great combination, Praveen. And

0: Then this is Yashika, and of course, Yashika, I do remember. I was just about to come to your message, and she says, the place I want to visit, okay, she'd love to visit in the future, is Landor, and there is something about that place that fascinates me so much. Well, I haven't been there. My brother's been there a couple of times, and he has always come back with amazing stories. And of course, Yashika, a high five there because it is on my travel list, wish list too. And of course, how are you planning for that? I mean, how are you taking the help of artificial intelligence to plan that vacation? Do let us know. And I really hope you are able to go there very, very soon. And then this is Nitya Franco once again. Hey, Nitya, so good to hear from you. And yes, thank you so much for the lovely words. And I hope you are doing very well. And it's always a pleasure to hear from old friends. And then the next message is once again from Nityanand Sharma. And he says, okay, it's quite a long message. And he says, the word vacation comes from the Latin word vacare, meaning to be empty or to have free time. Absolutely, that is the entire essence about a vacation, time to recharge, reconnect, and come back stronger. Okay, but here, one thing which I want to talk about is, of course, we are having a great time when we are out, when we are on a holiday, when we are traveling. But somehow, isn't there that thing, oh, it's going to come to an end and I'm going to go back to office? That same routine of work, and these things do generally cross the mind. Does it happen with you as well? Or are you totally dedicated into your vacation? And I have one more message here, and this is from Rajkumar from Trichy. But of course, I'll play that only after I play out this track. And vacation is basically about, letting go and just living up your life. And that is exactly what Rihanna is also saying.
1: What you need to do is be thankful for the life you got, you know what I'm saying? Stop looking at what you ain't got, start being thankful for what you do got.

That was Rihanna with the track Live Up Your Life. What a beautiful track, and of course a very peppy one too. And moving ahead, yes, I am receiving so many messages, but very quickly, once again, let me remind you that today we are celebrating World Tourism Day, and that is exactly what is the theme of our show today. And the theme revolves around artificial intelligence, because it is all about digital agenda and artificial intelligence to redesign tourism. Well, come to think of it, artificial intelligence is actually redesigning and reshaping our worlds in ways we had never imagined, and especially for people, you know, way back from the 70s, 80s, and even the 90s. For people from this generation, it is actually something beyond our imagination, because we had never even imagined in our wildest dreams that something like this could ever even be possible. And one such person who loves the old times is M. Rajkumar from Trichy, Tamil Nadu. And he's very delighted to hear from Nitya. And he says, okay, before that, there was one more message from him. Okay, yes, here it is. He says, my most memorable trip was to Mangalore, a simple town untouched with untouched nature. And another trip was to Mysore. And if you mention AI, you will finding me running in the opposite direction, because I'm an old school person and I like to explore travel destinations the old fashioned way. Well, to each and every one, his or her own, the basic thing is to just relax and enjoy yourself. And further about Delhi, he says, though Delhi doesn't have hills or beaches, but it has everything else, like natural beauty in the parks, white green cover in the ridge area, and its multicultural melange, the food scene. All cuisines are available to relish, and most importantly, lots of friends in Delhi. Oh, that just reminded me. Yes, earlier when I was talking about Delhi, the street food of Delhi, who would want to miss that out? Any season, we have some lip-smacking street food. And of course, there's so many people who are just raving about the Delhi street food. And there's so many things coming to mind. I don't want to even start mentioning all of them. And moving ahead, this is Shriram. He says, vacation is enjoying your life and doing what you want to do most. Most important is feeling how you feel after doing your task. Yeah, that is true. And let me see about the track you've requested. I'll definitely try to play that one. And then this is Gudiya. She says, my favorite place to travel is French Polynesia or the Bora Bora Island. Wow, what a destination. And that's a very nice one. And I hope you're able to travel there really quickly. And this is another message which I have received from Dolly. She is also marking her attendance. And she says, sorry, I missed out half part of the show because I was taking tuitions. My students are having exams nowadays. Yes, exam season is on. And right after the exam season ends, we are over to

the festive season. And right now, of course, it's a somber period which is going on with Pitrupaksh. And right after that, the Navratri begins and we have Durga Puja coming in. So a fully packed timetable is what we all have on our plate. And well, you have to just believe, you know, that life is good and life is gonna be good. And those people who are bogged down by their problems, well, of course, any of us, no one can offer any comfort, but probably just this thought, you know, that no person on this planet has a perfect life. Everyone has their own ups and downs. And well, when the good times didn't last, the bad times won't last either. All you need to do is just believe in yourself.

Yes, problems, negativity, we don't need you anymore. So please step out and let happiness come in. And vacations are always pure happiness. And talking about tourism and AI, of course, tourism has evolved always. And various phases, various levels of our lives, artificial intelligence is helping in so many ways, creating smarter places, more inclusive and sustainable tourism by enhancing decision making, strengthening skills and improving the way destinations are managed and experienced. So a big thank you to each and every one of you tuned in, not only tuned in, who also sent in messages. And Sriram, I do have one track by the band that you requested, and I'm going to play that. And on that note, this is me, Himani Mona Lisa Datta, taking leave of you. Once again, thank you everyone for being a part of the show and being right there. And of course, right now, Rajesh Kumar is going to take over the reins on the airwaves of Akashwani Rainbow. And of course, music continues

0: to rule the roost always. Bye-bye, take care and have a great Sunday, and may the upcoming week bring happiness and peace for each and every one of us on this planet. Bye-bye, take care.
1: Hey girl.

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2: Welcome to your latest Asian Games update. It has been a day of twists and turns for India with plenty of action and more medals coming our way. I am Vidushi Vats with Shahid Azmi and let's begin with the latest update where we take you straight to squash court where India has just added another silver medal to the tally. Well, Abhay Singh had already set the tone earlier today when he went into the men's singles final with the gold medal opportunity taking on Malaysia's contender. But after a hard-fought campaign, Abhay went down 0-3 in the final with Malaysia taking the gold. So Abhay Singh brings home the silver medal for India. And then, almost immediately, came another huge opportunity in women's singles where Anahat Singh was also playing for gold. And once again, the opponent was Malaysia. And it was another 0-3 result in favor of Malaysia. Anahat Singh, therefore, finishes with the silver medal as well. So what a strange twist in the squash story today. India had two individual finalists, both had a shot at gold, and both gold medals went to Malaysia. But at the same time, India comes away with two valuable silver medals from the squash courts. The important positive that we have, having both Abhay Singh and Anahat Singh reach the individual finals in a significant achievement for Indian squash, and both have now returned from these Asian Games with silver medals. So what does this mean? It means that India's medal tally has now moved up again. We now have 32 medals in total, including 4 gold, 14 silver and 14 bronze.
3: Vidushi, एक मेडल और इसमें ऐड कर लीजिए। वो कैसे, बताता हूँ। महिलाओं के 65 किलोग्राम भार वर्ग में जो बॉक्सिंग का मुकाबला था, वहाँ क्वार्टर फाइनल में भार

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2: 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As we look back, you know, at the Indian campaigns that came to an end today, there were certainly some tough exits, but there were also several fighting performances and valuable experiences for the athletes and the teams. Let's start with badminton, where India's individual campaign came to an end today, where PV Sindhu, Unnati Hooda and the women's doubles pair of Teresa Jolly and Gayatri Gopichand all saw their Asian Games journeys conclude at the quarterfinal stage. There were of course some challenging moments along the way, but reaching the knockout stages itself meant India remained firmly in contention in the individual events. Moving to fencing, the Indian women's saber team also saw their campaign come to an end in the quarterfinals. There were also individual exits in fencing today, bringing several Indian campaigns to close after some competitive bouts. Surfing also gave us a mixed picture in the women's shortboard. Kamali Murthy and Shanti also had their issues where they both bowed out in round 3, bringing Indian women's campaign in the event to an end, but still something to look forward to in the men's competition with Siva Rajbabu as well as Kishore. When it comes to Courage as a discipline, also saw several Indian campaigns concluding today, with Yash and Vishal and Sangeeta and Bharti all suffering exits in their respective categories. But it wasn't all about exits today. Boxing provided a plenty of encouragement to us, and squash gave India something to celebrate, with the Indian contingent securing silver medals, adding to the country's medal tally and providing another highlight from the day.
3: विदिशी पिछले एक घंटे में मात्र एक मुकाबला जो भारत का खेला गया वो बॉक्सिंग करा। 60 किलोग्राम भार वर्ग में भारत के सचिन सिवाच का सफर क्वार्टर फाइनल में खत्म हो गया, समाप्त हो गया। राष्ट्रमंडल खेलों 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

You listen to the news headline at 7 o'clock in the evening. Prime Minister Narendra Modi says surgical strike and Operation Sindhu demonstrated new example of India's counter-terrorism policy to world, sending message that terrorist attacks will be met with befitting response. In his Mann Ki Baat program, Prime Minister Modi called upon people to work together for drug-free youth, urges people to participate in census and use self-enumeration facility. Defence Minister Rajnath Singh says India seeks global stability, but not at the cost of its strategic autonomy. Home Minister Amit Shah flags off country's first LNG-powered train at Sabarmati. Science and Technology Minister Jitendra Singh says nanomedicine will drive next generation of precision.

precision medicine and personalized healthcare. IND issues red color warning for heavy to heavy rainfall over Uttarakhand and West Uttar Pradesh. National Center for Ocean Information Services issues red alert across all coastal districts in Kerala, warning residents and authorities of dangerous sea conditions. In South Africa, two separate mass shootings in two biggest cities of the country killed 27 people. 12 people killed, dozens remain missing after vessel carrying traders capsized on Lake Kivu in Eastern Democratic Republic of Congo. In Switzerland, voters to decide today on stricter constitutional neutrality. In Asian Games 2026 in Japan, Abe Singh and Anahat Singh win silver medals in the squash singles matches. In women's long jump, Ansi Sojun Erapili wins silver. In men's high jump, Sarvesh Kosher wins silver. President Draupadi Murmu congratulates medal-winning players. India now has 37 medals with 4 gold, 16 silver and 17 bronze. Those are the news headlines. Stay tuned for the next program.

Good evening, India. Time of the street clock happens to be 3 minutes past 7 p.m. 27th of September 2026, Sunday evening. And it is your program called Live Wire. Would be your very own Satan, that's Sushant for you. All right, it happens to be the end of September month, the ninth month, that is. And voila! Well, the celebrations will be starting in a few days from now, of course, when the festival season begins. And of course, end of the month, a lot of things is happening, a lot of things is happening around. But you know what? The first track that I definitely have to play out today is when the Green Day wakes up. Well, simply singing, "Wake Me Up When September Ends." Enjoy.

right. September is about to get over. They'll be awake sooner or later. But the question is still the same. Hey, how are you doing? Well, that's me, your very own Satan. That's Sushant for you. And you're listening to the show that's called Live Wire with me. All right. Coming up next, another track that simply only asks, hey, how are you doing? Rocks It up next.

right, that happens to be Roxette singing How Do You Do? And, well, that's my question to you. How do you do? Well, you can always answer me at 9868107070. That's the number. You know it, the rest. So bring it on. And, of course, the weather is playing pretty differently at the moment, yes. But it's still pleasant. However, we have no idea whether it's going to rain or it won't. But still, whatever it is, you can always blame it on the weatherman.

definitely blame it on the weatherman, of course, even on the technical things at times. Whom should I blame it to? Nevertheless. All right. Time of the steel clock happens to be 16 and a half minutes past 7 p.m. You're still listening to the first half of the show. That's Live Fire with me, our very own Satan, on 27th of September, 2026. For those people who tend to forget the day that time. Well, it's the end of the month. September is closing now. Bye-bye. Totally gone. In a few days. But things would still remain blah. Then you can definitely listen to Puddle of Mud up next.

All right, that happens to be Puddle of Mud. Blurry. Time of the studio clock happens to be 22 minutes past 7 p.m. And of course, you know, time is ticking. Clock, it doesn't wait for anybody. Time waits for no one. And that's what Coldplay says it quite clearly with its clocks.

Wow, that was Metallica, Fade to Black. Time for the studio clock, 54 minutes past 7 p.m. Time for me to leave the studio, but with a promise, I'm going to be back at 10 o'clock for the show. Although, there will be Asian Games update from 10 to 10:20, but I'll be taking forward for the request-based program. That's going to happen from 10:20 p.m. onwards. Till then, take good care of yourself. Pranav is already inside the studio, and we'll be taking forward to entertain you in just a while. And I'll be playing the last track of the show. This one is by Deep Purple, Smoke on the Water. Satan logs out, wishing you

0: is Delhi. Please stand by for our next program. This is Akashvani. We now bring you the English version of Honorable Prime Minister Sri Narendra Modi's Mann Ki Baat, broadcast earlier this morning at 11 on the national network of Akashvani.
1: My dear countrymen, Namaskar. I'm getting an opportunity to meet you once again for the September edition of Mann Ki Baat. I welcome all the people of the country. In Mann Ki Baat, we provide a platform for the positive efforts of our countrymen, discuss the nation's achievements. One such major historic achievement of India is set to mark its 10th anniversary in just a day. This achievement is the surgical strike. 10 years ago, on September 28, 29, 2016, the Indian Army carried out surgical strikes on terrorist hideouts in Pakistan. The world was astonished to see the manner in which our brave soldiers crossed the line of control, LOC, to take action against terrorism. The surgical strike boldly demonstrated to the entire world a new example of India's counter-terrorism policy. The surgical strike was our decisive response to the long-standing pain India had endured due to terrorist attacks. Over the past decade, from the Balakot airstrike,

strike to Operation Sindoor, India has repeatedly sent a clear message. If terrorists dare to cast an evil eye on India, they'll be met with a befitting response. Friends, India has long suffered wounds inflicted by terrorist attacks. There was a time when serial blasts had become a common occurrence in the country. It was in this very month of September, specifically on September 13, 2008, that many innocent lives were lost in the serial blasts in Delhi. Just a few weeks later, the massive 2611 attack took place in Mumbai. Friends, in the past too, there used to be demands for action against Pakistan following every terror attack. But such calls were often not given due attention. Time to pass by was simply awaited. Today, India pursues a zero-tolerance policy against terrorism, and we are witnessing the results of that. Friends, this year also marks 25 years since the 9/11 terrorist attacks. Among the innocent lives lost at the World Trade Center in the US, the highest number of victims after Americans was Indians. I recall that after becoming Prime Minister in 2014, when I visited the US, I'd reached New York to pay my homage to those innocent citizens. Today, once again, I extend my condolences to the bereaved families on behalf of crores of Indian citizens. My dear countrymen, a grand picture of the nation is currently emerging. This picture includes you, your family, and even your neighbors. I'm referring to India's census. The first phase of this exercise is nearly complete across all states and union territories. Data of over 32 crore families has already been recorded. Work is currently underway also in the remote snow-clad regions of Ladakh, Himachal Pradesh, Jammu and Kashmir, and Uttarakhand. Many inspiring experiences have emerged from these areas. In Uttarakhand, the census process began in the village of Mana in Chamoli. Mana is known as the country's first village. The process there started with 83-year-old Purnima Rawatji. In Bagori village, Uttarkashi, Hardev Singh Ranaji, who runs a homestay, entered his details himself using digital means. Friends, the census is a national responsibility for all of us. On 15th August also, I'd urged my countrymen to take time out for that. The facility to self-register your census details is very convenient. You can register information about yourself and your family from your mobile itself. Along with Hindi, this facility is available in 16 languages. Friends, to do this, you need to visit the census online portal. The portal is se.census.gov.in. Log in using your mobile number, enter your location, fill in the details regarding your family, and submit the information. The entire process takes about 15 to 20 minutes. And for that, you do not need to upload any document. After submitting the information, you will receive a special ID. You can share this ID with the census enumerator when they visit your home. After the information you provided is verified, it will become part of the census record. Friends, so far, more than 2 crore 60 lakh people have already entered their details on the census portal via mobile, completing the self-enumeration. It will take a little of your time, but

It is important for the nation, as accurate information about you and your family helps create a precise picture of the country's future. My dear countrymen, today, the date 27th of September has become even more special for a special reason. Today marks the 100th birth anniversary of a great personality who had dedicated his entire life to culture, society and the nation. I am speaking of the revered late Ashok Singhal ji, the former international working president of the Vishwa Hindu Parishad. He was born on this very day, September 27, 1926, in Agra. Living amidst society, he led life like an ascetic. The very direction and energy he imparted to the Ram Janmabhoomi movement veritably resulted in us witnessing the magnificent temple in Ayodhya today. I've been greatly fortunate. I've not only observed his life closely, but also have had the opportunity to join him in this mission. It was only natural for me to be reminded of Ashok ji repeatedly while participating in the Pran Pratishtha ceremony at the Ram Mandir. Friends, there are so many aspects about Ashok ji that do not receive much attention. Alongside the Ram Mandir movement, he also waged a major battle against social discrimination and inequality. He was born into a very affluent family. His father was a civil services official, and most of his siblings held high-ranking positions. He himself was a graduate of IIT BHU. Yet, despite all that, he dedicated his life to society and culture. This is the hallmark of great individuals. Today, on the occasion of his birth centenary, I bow to him on behalf of his millions of admirers. I offer my heartfelt tribute on my part. My dear countrymen, we began this year with a grand celebration of national pride. This festival was the Somnath Swabhiman Parv. 1,000 years ago, in 1026, Mahmud of Ghazni had demolished the Somnath temple for the first time. However, those who came to destroy Somnath and erase India's identity have no existence at all today, whereas the Somnath temple stands in all its grandeur by the vast sea, bestowing the blessing of immortality upon India. That is why we celebrated the Somnath Swabhiman Parv this year with immense pride. Friends, why I am bringing this up again in Mann Ki Baat today, there is a special reason for that. In 1026 AD, when Somnath was destroyed by Ghazni, the same year, the famous Sun Temple in Modhera, Gujarat was also attacked and destroyed. This means that 1,000 years have passed since the destruction of the Modhera Temple as well, whereas the temple then had been built just a year ago. King Bhim Dev had got it built in 1025. Friends, imagine that era. A massive invasion had taken place. A major center of faith like the Somnath Temple had been vandalized and attacks were occurring at multiple locations. Any society or administration could have had its morale shattered. Yet, King Bhimdev I not only confronted the forces of Ghazni, but also had the Modhera Sun Temple rebuilt within a short time. It is because of this very resilience that the Somnath Temple too was rebuilt every time despite facing repeated destruction. Friends, the attacks on the Modhera Sun Temple did not cease in later periods either. Alauddin Khilji later destroyed this temple, the magnificent architectural marvel, once again. However, friends, we the people of India do not worship the sun solely.

through architecture and temples. For us, sun worship also signifies light, energy, science, and the inspiration for continuity. That is why Modhera is known today not just for its sun temple. This village in Gujarat has become the country's first Suryagram, solar village. Modhera now runs entirely on solar energy, setting an example of sustainability for the nation. Several attractions and amenities for tourists have also been introduced in Modhera. The Modhera Dance Festival is held there in January, following Makar Sankranti, featuring magnificent performances of India's cultural and classical dances. I would urge all of you to visit Modhera at least once and witness this glorious Indian heritage. Friends, our connection with the past remains very much alive today. This is driven by the dedication and hard work of individuals who are deepening this bond. A unique initiative of this kind is underway in Manapparai, Tiruchirappalli, Tamil Nadu. A. Selvaraju ji, associated with the Department of Tamil Studies at a college, is spearheading this effort. During a lecture, he learnt about some ancient sculptures from a student. Following a discussion on the subject, he planned a field visit. During this visit, he discovered several sculptures and ancient temples at various locations. This is a fascinating way to connect with the past. This way, we can understand our heritage even better. Similar initiatives can be undertaken in other parts of the country as well. They offer us the opportunity to observe and comprehend our history more closely. My dear countrymen, in just a few days, it's the 2nd of October, the birth anniversary of revered Bapu. Bapu has given us many guiding principles for life. Cleanliness is one of them. We often see numerous efforts related to cleanliness around us. These efforts are very inspiring and uplifting. Such photos, videos, and reels frequently catch our attention on social media as well. I've witnessed many such initiatives recently. At a place in Madhya Pradesh, young people are working to clean up a river. The entire community is joining in the small effort. Similarly, in Andhra Pradesh, the youth are cleaning up old step wells and wells, thereby helping to restore our ancient heritage. In Mumbai, some young people are taking the initiative to keep beaches clean. Every week, hundreds of young friends gather at one beach or the other to serve through cleanliness drives. Swachhata se seva. Here in Delhi, children and the youth are raising awareness about segregating waste and maintaining cleanliness in their surroundings. In West Bengal, young students are collaborating with locals to clean up market areas at picnic spots. Friends, across all these efforts, one aspect is easily observed. Somewhere it starts with a single individual. Other people join in and the movement grows. This is precisely what Jan Bhagidari is all about. Indeed, cleanliness is the most beautiful tribute we can pay to Bapu. My dear countrymen, when we protect the environment, we do not merely save plants or animals. We strengthen that entire ecosystem. Some initiatives taking place in various parts of the country are beautifully highlighting this sentiment. Friends, there is the Sonai Rupai Wildlife Sanctuary in Assam. There was a time when elephants used to inhabit this area, but as human interference on forest land increased, the elephants moved away. 3 years ago, this land was cleared of encroachment, and the results have been remarkable. The elephants have returned here again.
Herds of elephants are once again being spotted in areas where they had not been active for years. Friends, another wonderful initiative has taken place in Assam itself. This effort is to save a tiny creature, the pygmy hog. Once, its very existence was under threat. At that time, a conservation program was launched with just 6 pygmy hogs, and they were reintroduced into the wild. Grasslands were also curated for their living. Today, thanks to this program, the pygmy hog population has risen to over 190. Friends, our relationship with nature is not limited merely to its preservation. Often, when we care for nature, it becomes a source of sustenance for our own lives. In the Sundarbans of West Bengal, some women are setting an inspiring example of this very bond. These women from Charkhali are creating mangrove forests. Most of them are women who lost their husbands to tiger attacks. After losing their husbands, they found a means of livelihood within the Sundarbans itself. The mangroves they have planted are now serving as a natural protective shield for their villages, while also providing them with an income. Friends, let us conserve the environment, respect the balance of nature, and safeguard its diversity. Every such effort of ours is a responsibility we owe to future generations. My dear countrymen, millions of young people across the country have recently taken a significant resolve against substance abuse and drugs. They've vowed to stay away from drugs themselves and have also taken up the responsibility of spreading this message to others, all under the Nasha Mukta Yuva Abhiyan. This campaign will run for 100 weeks. It includes volunteers from My Bharat. Our youth associated with the NSS are part of this. Schools, colleges and universities have joined in, and numerous social and spiritual organizations are also involved. In just the last few days, thousands of pledge ceremonies and awareness programs have taken place across the country. Friends, there is one aspect of this campaign that I particularly appreciate, the Nasha Mukti Ka Sandesh. Our youth are propagating this message in their own language and in their own way. I've urged young people in Mann Ki Baat as well to join this campaign using their creativity, and I'm delighted that thousands of youth have stepped forward in response to this call. Various competitions such as anthem slogan writing and street plays have been organized on the My Bharat platform. Similarly, young people are sharing creative content on social media using the hashtag Nasha Mukta Yuva. In essence, the message, the medium and the driving energy behind it all come from the youth themselves. In the coming days, activities such as health checkups and meditation camps will also be conducted as part of this campaign. Friends, several of our festivals are approaching soon. This time, amidst the festive celebrations, let us also look around us. If any young person is drifting towards a harmful habit, talk to them. If someone is trying to break free from addiction, support them. Let us all work together to advance the resolve of a drug-free youth and a Vikasit Bharat. My dear countrymen, I announced a talent hunt campaign for sports from the Red Fort this time. To ensure India continues to perform excellently, it is essential to reach out to villages and towns to discover sporting talent. At the same time, there are many individuals who have dedicated themselves to this very cause. Their sole passion is to discover talent and shape it. In our Punjab,
Rajendra Singh ji is doing

exactly this work. Rajinder Singh ji is one such individual who also carries the title Senior as part of his name. He was part of the team that won the gold medal in hockey at the 1980 Olympics. He shone at the 1982 World Cup. In 2001, India won the Men's Junior World Cup title for the first time, whereas in 2003, the country clinched the Senior Asia Cup title. He played the role of the coach in both these tournaments. Now, he is pursuing his passion through the Round Glass Hockey Academy. Thanks to his efforts, new hockey astroturfs are being laid in villages. Rajinder ji has a very clear focus, identifying children in villages that lack access to excellent coaching facilities. Through such initiatives, many players are securing spots at India's junior and senior levels. No matter how much Rajinder Singh ji's dedication is lauded, it's not enough. My dear countrymen, Amla, the Indian gooseberry, is very familiar to all of us. Pickles and preserves, that is murabba, made from it, are used in most households. Many people like Amla juice, and Chyawanprash becomes an essential part of our daily routine during winter. Our elders have long spoken about the qualities of Amla across generations. Friends, this very Amla is now becoming a source of new possibilities in Pratapgarh, Uttar Pradesh. The bond between Pratapgarh and Amla is very old. Farmers here have been growing it for generations. Amla has given Pratapgarh a strong identity, and now this long-standing identity is bringing new opportunities for local farmers and women. The One District, One Product, ODOP, has boosted local entrepreneurs involved in the Amla trade there. Today, around 100 units related to Amla processing are operational in Pratapgarh, with women connected with self-help groups playing a significant role. One such group is from Devgarh Kamasi village. Women associated with a Savitri Phule self-help group are producing Amla candy, preserves and juice. Access to new markets through the ODOP scheme has also led to an increase in their income. Similarly, there is a Vindhyavasini self-help group in a village. The women of this group are producing many such items like Amla pickle and digestive powder. These women received machinery for processing and access to loan facilities. They also got the opportunity to participate in local trade fairs, and in no time, their income saw a significant rise. Friends, every region of our country certainly possesses some such unique speciality, be it a specific fruit, a traditional art form, or a unique skill. The One District, One Product campaign aims to promote these very specialities. Our endeavor should be to ensure that the identity of our villages and small towns is not confined merely to local markets. These products should reach other parts of the country and even global markets. This also strengthens the Vocal for Local campaign. It inspires the nation to become self-reliant. Even during the upcoming festive season, we must never forget the Vocal for Local mantra. My dear countrymen, the month of September is dedicated to the fight against malnutrition. During the nutrition month, individuals and organizations from various sectors come together for this noble cause. Several commendable initiatives have been launched this year to combat malnutrition. Chhattisgarh, for instance, has started the Har Ghar Munga, Ghar Ghar Munga campaign. Through this, people are being encouraged to include the nutritious munga, that is moringa, in their diet. Gujarat has also launched a Vangi Spardha, a competition featuring dishes made from millets. This initiative promotes affordable
and nutritious local cuisine.

0: So far, more than 2 lakh people have participated in this contest. Maharashtra is also making commendable efforts in this direction. Teachers, Anganwadi workers and parents are joining awareness campaigns there. In Mizoram as well, people have come together this year to launch a campaign for the upkeep of Poshan Vatikas. This aligns with the Mizo tradition of Talo Madayana, which signifies selfless service and always being at the forefront of helping others. Such efforts are truly praiseworthy. I am also proud of everyone associated with Anganwadi centers who have been part of such initiatives. These Anganwadi centers are now digitally connected via the Poshan Tracker with approximately 9 crore beneficiaries registered on the platform. This has enabled better care for children, pregnant women and breastfeeding mothers. We must continue this fight against malnutrition with the same spirit. We have to make our society completely free from malnutrition. Friends, all of us have celebrated Ganesh Utsav this month with great devotion and enthusiasm. Ganpati Bappa was welcomed across the country with deep reverence. This sacred occasion fills the entire atmosphere with joy and exuberance. Friends, Vignaharta Bhagwan Shri Ganesh symbolizes knowledge, wisdom and the auspicious beginning of any endeavor. Deep reverence for him exists not only in India. Take the example of Shriman Panthun Tirkanonji. He hails from Thailand. There, Lord Shri Ganesh is worshipped as Pra Pikanet. When he was 19 years old, his father gifted him a photograph of Bhagwan Shri Ganesh. It was then that a profound sense of devotion awakened within him. He has spent over 4 decades studying traditions associated with Bhagwan Shri Ganesh. He has travelled across several Asian countries, including India and Nepal. He has held a special affection for Maharashtra. After learning about the Ashtavinayak tradition, he has visited the region numerous times. Through his efforts, the Ashtavinayak Yatra has gained popularity among devotees in Thailand as well. In 2002, he established the Ganesh Himal Museum in Chiang Mai, northern Thailand. Today, it houses more than 10,000 idols of Ganesh. The museum also has Ashtavinayak idols for devotees who are unable to travel to India. Worship rituals for Ganesh Ji are conducted here every Sunday morning around 10 o'clock. Also, on special occasions connected with Ganesh, celebrations are held. This demonstrates how India's faith, art and cultural traditions are gaining popularity in other countries as well. I wish that the blessings of Ganpati Bappa remain with everyone always. Friends, after every episode of Man Ki Baat, I receive messages from you on myriad topics. Do continue to share such inspiring stories. When you appreciate the initiatives taking place around you, the enthusiasm of those involved grows even further. Learning about these efforts through Man Ki Baat inspires people in other parts of the country as well. May this journey continue to move forward with your support. Celebrate the upcoming festivals with great joy and enthusiasm with your family and friends. I extend my best wishes to all of you once again. Thank you very much. Namaskar.
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Good evening, folks, and welcome back to the show that's called Sunday Request with me, your very own Satan. That's Sushant for you. Time on the studio clock happens to be 21 minutes past 10 p.m. You just heard the daily highlight updates of the Asian Games 2026 from Japan. Anyway, it is full of excitement. Well, at times we do feel bad that, you know, our medalist was just like a fraction of seconds away from clinching the gold medal, but unfortunately ended up with silver. But that's okay. A medal is a medal, no doubt about that. It's not that easy to reach at that level. And then, of course, showing the skills that, yes, we are there. On that note, let's begin with the show right now. And like I said, this is a Sunday request for all those people listening to the show right now. To begin with, I am playing the track of Limp Bizkit. This one is Behind Blue Eyes.

Well, that was Limp Bizkit talking about Behind Blue Eyes. Okay, that was good. And of course, since it's Sunday evening, we have to play a little subtle. Of course, like I said, the weekend is about to get over. From tomorrow, Monday Maniac. Everybody get back to their work, whether it's school, college, or their offices. Well, whatever that would be, I have to start the day. So, nevertheless, let's make it a little subtle so that they can enjoy the evening as well. Well, giving you the next track, which is what we were talking about initially. You heard the Asian Games updates. It's a complete madness out there, you know, on the stage. Every second, every step that these players take, it is amazing. And at times, it's completely hysteria out there. On that note, we will dedicate this track to them as well. All the medalists, Def Leppard's Hysteria.

Okay, so that's Hysteria Madness. Def Leppard, Davila's Jitter Clock. It's 33 and a half minutes past 10 p.m. Well, time for me to take a break. But before we take the break, we've got a message that I have to suddenly take this out. And this one is from Samir. Samir from all the way from Delhi says that, hi, Sushant. Hello. Good evening to you as well. And he says, could you please play Top of the World by Carpenters? Oh, lovely choice. Lovely song. Absolutely. Well, there are a lot of people right now who have clinched medals, whether gold, silver, bronze, and they are feeling as if top of the world. Well, just for them and for you and for all the people who feel the same, I am playing Carpenter's Top of the World. Everyone, enjoy.

All right, that is Top of the World Carpenters, and time at the studio clock, like I said before, it's 37 minutes past 10 p.m. Anyway, I've got a message from Garima all the way from Chandigarh. Hello, Garima. How have you been? Long time, and good to see your message. And it says, hi, Sushant. Hello. Hysteria, what a way to end Sunday. Well, the Sunday is not yet over. We still have some more beautiful tracks. Well, just wait for the next one, which I'm about to play for that as well. Well, I'd say that you remind me of the show Livewire that I used to listen to way back in 2007 and 8. Thank you. Wow, those were the days. Actually, every day is a day. Yeah, but I remember that. I cannot forget it. Just what even Samir was talking about, that, you know, he used to listen to me during his school days. Now you're talking about that. Who do that?

Welcome back, guys, to the show that's called Send a Request with me, your own Satan. That's Sushant for you. All right, and coming back to the next track, which I've already queued about there for you. This one is Aerosmith. I don't want to miss a thing. Enjoy.

Okay, so time says it's 53 minutes past 10 p.m. Well, not that much time remaining for the show to get over, however, but I have to leave the studio, but I'll be back next month. Yep, my days for the month of September is over, so I will be back soon enough. Well, later enough, sooner or later, I'll be back. Till then, you guys take good care of yourself, be wicked, be wild, and always stay naughty. The 3 mantras always give you and say that, hey, we've got just one life. Live it to the fullest. Until then, enjoy your life and rest. You know what to do. Absolutely. Anyway, till then, play the last track. This one is by Metallica, The Unforgiven. On that note, Satan logs out, wishing you